love me. I'll f you till you love me. Till you love me. 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
3: Hello, hello everyone. Welcome back to our Fuesta Foresta Erasmus show. And today we actually have a very special block, very special edition, because it's our last one this year of academic year 2025-2026.
4: Yeah, we kind of have been all feeling, I think, the end of era, because for us it's 1 year, for you one semester, but we already started with the goodbyes, the recap, so I think it's a very nice opportunity for us to recap a little bit of what Erasmus was for all of us in our specific ways of living it. But yeah, it's our shared experience, so that's where we're going deep today.
3: Yeah, and with that, I think for the beginning we would like to ask you, how are you feeling? What is going on? What's on your mind lately? How has this been going? Are you already thinking about the end, or is just you trying to push it away for now and focus on still being here? I would like to hear your opinion.
5: For me, I think, like, because I think one more month, we're going in June, like, I still don't feel...
4: You're Shimon, by the way.
5: Let's yes, it's me. So I don't feel like I'm going home, but like I know my friends going home, like basically everyone from my floor. So mm-hmm. my dorm will be really empty. My roommate going home tomorrow. Mm-hmm. So that will be like empty. And I think this is like the feeling I feel.
4: You feel like it's already empty without the people.
5: Yes.
4: It's not gonna be the same.
5: I think I will have depression.
4: Yeah. Bueno. Okay.
5: So,
4: let's,
5: yeah.
4: Let's go to push through. What about the rest?
6: Hi, it's Zuzia. I feel a bit nostalgic already. I'm also staying for one more month, but I know that a lot of people is leaving now. Mm-hmm. And it's gonna be empty without the ones that already left or gonna leave. I think it's kind of like a different era of this semester. Mm-hmm. Like, it's for us, it's still the same semester, but without all of the people that were here, it's gonna be
4: a
6: different
4: it's
6: era.
4: Yes. Different thing. Yeah. You can already feel it in the canteen. It's super quiet.
7: Yeah.
8: Yeah. I'm Masha, and I'm from the U.S. And I'm actually leaving on Friday, which is so soon, and it's so weird because I've been here since February, but it really feels like I've gotten here like a week ago. And mm-hmm. I think I'm in a period right now where I'm also feeling that because people are leaving and everything's so much quieter, especially like a lot of a big group of Italians left the other day, and they were always like the loudest bunch. And so I think it's become just so much quieter, and I think I have a lot more time to think about the ways that this place has impacted me and things that I'll take with me. And I'm still trying to be present, but it's hard not to, you know, get all emotional and sad.
4: Yeah,
8: and
4: like your mind is already.
8: Yeah, exactly. But I think I'm left with a lot of really, really great memories, and I can tell how much everyone cares about each other, and I think that's what's carrying me through. And like, I don't know, I'm saying all this, but I think on the last day I'll be like crying so much. Yeah. So maybe I'm just being a hypocrite right now, but right now I think I'm just thinking
4: about it. I think you can be both at the same time.
8: Yeah.
4: For me, yesterday was a roller coaster of emotions. I was super happy, then I was super crying. It was such a mix. You, Magda?
9: Yeah, I would say the same. It's starting to be super depressing, and I can't stop thinking about the fact that it's only 1 month left. For me, it's even less. It's 3 weeks, I think. But yeah, the counting started, so I can't stop thinking about all these amazing things that we do and all the memories that we collected here. It's super nice.
4: It's nice. She's my roommate, so I know. It's a shared feeling. You, Betty?
10: I am already getting emotional since I started it. I think, like, even though I came here alone, I feel like I met so many beautiful people, and I feel like I collected many memories. And I'm just glad that I could spend this time with all of you.
4: That's so nice. Okay, maybe we can go a little bit cheerful.
10: Yeah.
4: What about those memories? Like, do you have a favorite moment? Something that, if someone will ask you for Erasmus, is like the first thing popping up? Something that you like to share with us? I don't know, a special moment?
5: I think for me, like, this type of moment was when I changed the roommate, because everyone, me and my friends, he was super happy. Mm-hmm. And even like people I didn't, was super close, everyone was like super happy for me. And we did like small party in my room, like celebrate.
4: Yeah,
5: just, like,
4: remember,
5: hang out
4: with wine and cheese.
5: Yeah, and expensive wine from Croatia.
4: Yeah, it was good.
5: It's just like funny feeling, like everyone like happy and I'm happy. Mm-hmm. And I'm gonna spend the rest of the semester with not like, sorry, Andra.
4: Yeah.
5: Because right now we're
4: like
5: good.
4: The shared celebration.
5: Yeah,
4: of
5: and like
4: moment.
5: Happiness.
4: That's super
5: and
4: nice.
5: Like good change.
4: That's nice. I remember being there. It was nice.
3: I think for me, speaking through the full year experience, you actually like got something in my mind that. It's hard for me to recall one specific moment,
4: yeah.
3: Especially with everything that happened and the dynamics are just, something is happening every second of our lives right here. But definitely those moments when you felt like you're all together and mm-hmm. you felt like the people surrounding you actually care and there are there for you. And also even yesterday, when that was an amazing day for me, really, in comparison to kind of how we spend it with the ending of the last semester. Yesterday was absolutely beautiful. The fact that we went to the beach, we all had fun. There was a huge group of us. People were making videos of us because I'm pretty sure they thought we look cool, and we definitely looked cool. I would want to be our friends if I were them as well. But yeah, just the moments of us being all together, and that you feel that people care. This is those memories.
4: We were definitely like the cover of Erasmus promotion yesterday. Yeah. But
3: yes,
4: I have the same feeling when the people started leaving. We say goodbye to one of our friends from last semester and the Italians. And the way everyone was writing in the notebooks and sharing messages and even having fun, like everyone you looked, everyone was smiling at you, having fun, like funny comments. I feel like it was super Erasmus core sharing together, because there were a lot of people that I wasn't close with even, but it was just the whole vibe was amazing. So I agree with you. It was totally different.
7: Yeah, I also agree. Also, yesterday was an amazing like goodbye day, but also when we went to the Sunset Beach before their trip in Bug, that was also very romantic. Mm. And yesterday, Italians were a part of me. And for this reason, I want to say hi to Paolo that is listening. Ciao, Ricchio. Ti voglio bene. E niente. That's it. Yes, I'm a bit sad now.
4: Yeah, we can tell. What about you girls? What's your memory?
8: I think for me, a big part of coming here is I wanted to meet people from different countries. And I think obviously that's like a lot of Erasmus. But I think my favorite part and one of the biggest memories is just laughing with people. And even though we don't maybe like don't speak the same language, or like I know I'm, you know, I'm a native English speaker, but I think coming and talking to a lot of people who English was their second language, I could tell there was a lot of, I don't know, they were kind of intimidated speaking to me,
4: definitely.
8: And they thought, and always tried to make it more like, it's okay, like I totally understand everything, but I think my favorite part is when you would, maybe you wouldn't understand each other, but you would both point at something that would be funny and you'd laugh together about something, and that was the sweetest thing ever. I think there's so many different ways to communicate here that I've learned, just more about myself too, about like how you can be open and laugh with somebody. So that's what I think I'll take away.
4: That's super interesting, because a lot of people arrive here and are like, yeah, I'm so shy with English, the problem is always English, and the fact that you're a native speaker makes it interesting, like your point of view, because you don't have that problem. But I guess it was hard for you to understand accents at the beginning, like.
8: Not really. I honestly think it is intimidating talking to anybody, no matter where they're from, because like even if you speak the same language, like you communicate differently, you know. Yeah. And so trying to bridge that and you know understand somebody else is always hard. But I think definitely like it was much easier compared to like other people who it's their second language. Like I wasn't exhausted all the time, you know. I was, you know, and so I totally understand that part. But I think it taught me a lot about just a lot about the communicating with people and like how you can it's not just always about the words you use, you know.
4: Definitely. Yeah, that's true. Nice.
9: I think the funny thing is when you don't know a word, you can change it to sign language and then just
6: you just go wow.
4: Yeah, universal whatever. Language.
6: Yeah.
4: Definitely. I think we can go for a music break and

0: escuchando Fufufufesta.
1: Okay, hello, we're back after the music break, and because you all kind of mentioned people, and that people are the matter and their aspect that is really important in the Erasmus experience, we would like to go more in depth about people, actually.
2: We are trying to keep it not really close questions so you can express yourself, but we're trying to see what you got from people, what did they teach you, what is the impact they had on you, if there's something specific that you would say that people make you realize in this Erasmus and you're taking that back home.
3: I can start with this. I think I'm a person who I think that I have a very big heart, but sometimes it's really difficult for me to express that and be very vulnerable with people. But mm-hmm. I think here, making so many friends so quickly and so closely, I think I got to really just express myself and show people I care, because you only have a certain amount of time and you have to
2: Like time pressure, but in a good way.
3: Exactly. You have to embrace everybody and really be there. And I think even just like culturally, everyone here is so communal, and everyone's looking out for each other. And I think we're all going through this crazy thing together. And I think it really let me be very vulnerable with people. And I think I just feel very open, I think, to the world.
2: That's
3: and I think that's
2: nice.
3: That's something that I want to take back with me, definitely.
2: That's really nice, because also everyone tells you in Erasmus you have to be open, but you're always thinking about like diversity, not judging. But it's so nice that it could impact you to open yourself to the rest. It's super nice. I love it.
4: I also feel like here there are, not everybody, but there's a lot of people who actually do not judge. Like I feel like I can talk to somebody and I feel like safe. Mm-hmm. I don't know, I didn't feel it that much in my home university. Maybe also because we are all like new to each other and we don't really know each other, and so everybody's trying to be a bit more like open, like Masha said. But what you said, I feel like I can actually feel it, that it's not only me wanting to be open, but also people being very welcoming for me being open.
2: Mm-hmm. Like you have the ground to be there.
4: Yes, yes.
2: That's super nice. Nothing. Thank you, I'm your roommate, you have nothing to say. No, for example, for me, something that really impacted me was the fact that you can create so close friendships with people in months that are the same level, if you want to say that, with people I've been friends for like 20 years. And it's really, I needed it, like not being able to go back home since September, the feeling of family, I needed it. So I love the way I surprised myself with that kind of friendship and relations, because it was just so good.
5: I think I have something similar like you, Sophie, like the people, like we become really close in like short time because we spent a lot of time together. And I think also because Erasmus, like everyone like coming here because they like travel, they're open and they just want to meet new people. And I think also like my English really improved because we need to speak in that language. And I think I'm more like confident to speaking to people. And like from beginning of the semester, I was not like scared to talk with people from the beginning.
2: Yeah.
5: I didn't feel like being in background or something. I just like started speaking from start.
2: Right, that's super nice.
1: Yeah, actually with the friendships and the connections that are really strong and in a very short period of time, I think that I can agree a lot with Masha on that one. Oh my God, my heart is pounding. I'm super emotional, guys. I think that people taught me during this experience that you need to express yourself, especially with the time limit, with the pressure of something going away, that you know that those are not gonna stay in your presence forever. And I definitely learned that you need to say I love you to your friends, and you need to hug them, and you need to cherish every single second of the day that you have with them. And also those connections that we made, for example, in the first semester, as we are here for the full year, they stayed, we are still in touch, they visited this weekend. So that proves that it stays, it's so strong that it's going with you through life. But when you know that people are gonna leave, it's really, for me, I've learned how important that is to actually tell them how much you care and just be there.
2: Yeah, I feel whenever, like when you're back home, you're more comfortable with the fact that everyone knows you, so they can kind of read you way more, like you rely on that. And here it's like, you don't know me, I have to speak my mind, and I speak But I really was surprised about the closeness of everyone. Like, everyone speaks about Europe being like, okay, maybe the Italians are closer to Argentina, but everyone here, I think, shares that being close to each other, and I truly love it. Bueno, Machu is crying, so I guess we can go to a music break so we can all cry.
6: Yeah.

0: Bienvenido, estás escuchando Festa Furesta.
1: Welcome back, and we have another guest.
2: Hello,
1: Lea, welcome. And we would like to know about you now. What are your feelings with this Erasmus ending? I don't know, anything you want to share about the memories that stay with you, how this impact you, whatever you're feeling these days.
2: I think I don't realize yet, even though some people started to leave, and I mostly feel grateful. And I listen like everybody talking about the friendship, and I cannot talk about my trio and how it impact me, and I really learn about them and about a lot of people here, and it impact me a lot. Because I feel that this Erasmus healed me a bit, like a lot even. It helped me in every point of my life, and I really need it at this moment of my life.
1: That's so nice. Well, I actually remember, like, I think that's a cute thing of being here since the last semester, because we also saw your friendships grew. I remember seeing you three.
2: I forget why you mentioned them.
1: That's super nice. Like, we also saw everyone, like, saying goodbye, saying hi, forming new friendships. And you might think that we don't get emotional, but it's worth
2: it. Yeah, I really feel that it's a friendship that we can keep for life. And since the beginning, it was like obvious, and we say that, you know, since the beginning we were like, we will visit each other, and I know it's true that we really want it, and I feel like it's working so well, and it's not like using social battery or something,
1: like they recharge you.
2: Yeah, for real. And I felt that it's working so well that I will, like, genuinely, truly miss them so much.
1: Like, of course. Do you have any memory the three of you, like, shared that is, like, the best?
2: I think, like, the biggest memory that reminds me of, like, the beginning of the moment I was like, okay, this is like my friends, and not like friends just for staying with them, but I really love them. It was like, in the first weeks, we did some pizza together, like homemade pizza, and it was like so like cool. We laughed a lot. We were dancing. We were talking, and I think that's the starting of our real friendship.
1: That's so cute. We have so many people crying here, and I'm trying not to cry.
3: It was so funny. I remember my very first day, or like the first week, I was like checking into like the dorm or something, and there was someone leaving, and she was sobbing her eyes out, and I remember looking at her and being like, that will be me in a few months.
4: I really remember that moment because I was also there. And it's really nice that you brought it up, because this, the diversion and the both ends of, you know, someone was leaving, someone was coming, and like Sophie said, I think it's so beautiful, the fact that we also, for me personally, the fact that I got the chance to see people forming friendships just like we did before, was such a refreshing feeling to me. Like, this is still going, this is still happening. It's not the end of the world. We still have the second semester, and it charged my batteries as well to push through and to socialize, to get to know you in all of that mess that I was feeling the past semester. And I'm really grateful that we got closer, even though there was the difference between us staying the full year and you coming. I really appreciate the time we spent together, because it's such an unforgettable feeling also, not just the memory, but also the feelings that come with it.
1: Yeah, and I love the fact that the more you look back, it's like the greatest stay with you. Like, you keep all the good things, and all the stress and the mess of everyday life just goes away, and you stay with the truly precious of Erasmus. So yeah, I don't know, I'm gonna cry now. Should we go to a music break? But we are leaving. This was us hosting because we have our traditional host coming, yeah. Carlita, our amazing Carlita is coming. So I just want to take a second to really say thank you for this space. Why? I'm sorry, Carlita, you said you were going to make me cry, so I'm going to make you cry. No, but really, this the radio for me was what make our friendship in the first semester kind of stick. And it was, I don't know, I feel like I learned how to express myself. Magdalena, I express myself a lot and to share a lot of kind words to my friends and to everyone that shared these seats with us. I think we always open our hearts and our opinions and minds and hearts, and I really like that. And I think it's, as we said, a big part of Erasmus, and I love that we had the chance to be sitting here, even though these last weeks were kind of tricky. But this space is amazing, and I'm really, really happy that we are here now crying together, because that's what it was made for, so thank you.
4: Yeah, also thank you to all of the people that participated, all of the people that listened, the parents spread all around the world listening to us talking, the friends, just everyone somehow involved, and to you as well. And yeah, just I hope that everyone else sitting here after us will cherish those moments as much and just take the best of it, because it's such a beautiful place to be in.
5: Can I say one more thing?
1: Yes,
5: also a big thank you, I think, for you, Sophie and Malvina, because you hosted most.
6: Andrea also, I'm sorry, Andrea. Okay, I will split you. And first, thank you for hosting most of the auditions. And thank you, Andrea, for being

0: As the people said before, it's my turn now. And to be honest, I'm not alone in this plan that I have hatched, or that actually Manon hatched.
1: Oh my god.
0: Okay, I'm not gonna turn your mics on all the way, because some of you don't have headphones, so you're not gonna be able to hear, but we collected some messages for you guys to listen before we say our last goodbye. And yeah, I'm gonna start with Manon, because, well, you're gonna hear why.
2: Hello everyone. First of all, surprise. Congratulations on finishing all the radio show. I'm super glad you guys kept on going while we weren't there anymore. And also for us, like, listening to the radio this semester kind of felt like a nice window into your life that we couldn't really be part of anymore, at least not as active as before. I think it was Sophie probably who convinced us in like November to go to the first radio show. And well, thank you for that. Honestly, I'm super happy and super grateful it became such a important part of my semester, and that you guys kept on going. Really, it's thank you, Carla, for the amazing experience, and for thank you to the rest of you guys for not letting it die, I guess. Good luck also for the next couple of weeks. I know it's not gonna be easy. We've been there, it's really bad, honestly, but you'll be fine. Like, I know it's hard, but you'll keep on seeing the friends you've made. Maybe not as often as you did, but I mean, phone exists,

0: so.
1: And look at us, we keep on seeing each other, we keep on talking to each other, so you'll be fine, I'm sure of it. Yeah, I give you all of you guys lots of kisses, lots of hugs, and good luck for the end of your Erasmus. And thank you, Carla, for the radio. Bye-bye!
2: I have no words, and I think none of us have any words, but I know who has them, and that's our Nacho.
3: Hello, presidentes. I hope you're all doing fine. Well, I cannot say a lot all this semester, but I kind of know how you all been doing since, luckily, we texted a lot. But all I can say is that I hope that you enjoy these last days there, enjoy every experience and everything you can do, because even if you are a bit tired of everything, you will miss every little thing that you do at the dorms or with people going to parties. So yeah, all I can say is that I hope that you enjoy this last month, and that I miss you all, and I hope that I can see you all again as soon as possible, even if it takes a while since I am super far away. But I love you all, and I hope that you enjoy this last weeks there.
2: But Nacho is not the only musketeer that sent us a message. Marquito is also there.
4: Hello everyone, your favorite pirate is here to say some farewell words, and if you're listening to this, then I am no longer with you. I'm in a much worse place, Montenegro. But yes, as your voyage is coming to an end, I'm sure that your heads are all over the place, thinking about all the moments long gone, people who are no longer there, time spent in a place to be cherished forever. And that's just the thing I want you all to do. Cherish it, remember it, yearn for it, and never let it go. Remember all the times you felt joy in somebody else's door. Remember all the times your tears soaked the shoulders of a loved one. All the hugs, all the stares, all the laughter. And keep them just near enough your hearts so it tickles every time a memory flies out. I'm truly glad to have met you all, and I'm sure this is all just the start of a lifelong friendship. With love, yours truly, Marco.
2: And last but not the least, we're gonna listen to our Chris.
5: Guten Morgen, guten Morgen, guten Morgen, my sunshines. I hope you're all doing great. Your time in Dubrovnik is slowly also coming to an end now. I'm so happy that we were able to have our little reunion before you all leave Dubrovnik. Now, soak in all the last moments as much as you can. The last radio show right now, the last meal, the last walk on the beach, the last night in the dorm, and so on and so on. I know I'm repeating myself when I say that the time I had with you guys was so special, and I'm so happy that each one of you became part of my life. Even though we got separated in February and didn't have the opportunity anymore to share our daily lives with each other, I can assure you that you will always have a special place in my heart. Also, one last shout out to Nacho. I miss you. I'm so sad that you couldn't be part of our reunion, but that just makes me look even more forward to hopefully seeing you again soon. Love you guys. And the last thing I want to say is, sha la la la la.

0: Sorry, I'm also a little bit slow and emotional because, believe it or not, this is also my last Festa Foresta. I don't know if I'm going to be hosting next year, so I think it might be my goodbye also. So thank you guys for making this year special and very, very, very encouraging and, I don't know, just special, very special. You're a very special team, very special crew, and I'm very happy for every moment that we got to spend here together this year. And it made me really happy that you stuck with it, that you bit so strongly, that you liked it so much. It, yeah, it made me very, very happy. And yes, that's it. That's all. I think this might be the perfect time to, for the last time this semester, this year, we say goodbye on the waves of Unidu Radio.
1: Hello, that was Malvina. I was your host a couple of times. And goodbye, everyone.
2: Hello, I'm Sophie. I was also host and participant, and I'm super emotional, but thank you, everyone, and especially you, Carlita. And goodbye.
3: Ciao, Riga. I was your favorite tune master, Andrea. It was a pleasure. I have never skipped once. I love this place. I love you all. Thank you for all the listeners. Thank you for everyone that put a step in this radio. And nothing. Thank you.
1: Ciao.
4: This is Shimon, and I also thank you for this whole experience. I didn't expect I would be like this that much. And thank you, Carla, for making this place amazing for us.
0: You made it amazing.
5: Hi, it's Zuzia, and thank you for this beautiful experience, beautiful opportunity. And also, I'll add real quick, happy Mother's Day to Polish mothers. Wszystkiego najlepszego wszystkim mamom z okazji Dnia Matki and anybody else who celebrates. And thank you very much.
6: Hello, that's Magda, and I just want to say thank you all for everything. Bye-bye.
7: This is Betty, and thank you for this unforgettable experience, really.
8: This is Masha. Thank you so much for listening, and thank you guys all who made it so much fun every week.
9: Hello, everyone. It's Leah, and thank you for this whole experience. I'm so grateful about it.
0: Probably for the last time, my name is Carla, and I was one of your hosts for the evening. We're leaving you in the hands of Fun and Janelle Monáe. We're going to be listening We Are Young. Have a good night.